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12: Partly cloudy overnight with a 40% chance of evening showers, a risk of a thunderstorm, fog patches developing after midnight and a low of 11. Tomorrow, a mix of sun and clouds with a 40% chance of afternoon showers, risk of a thunderstorm, fog dissipating in the morning and a high of 23, humidex 25. Saturday, sunny with a high of 25. Sunday, cloudy with a 40% chance of showers and a high of 23.

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10: Partly cloudy overnight with a 40% chance of evening showers, a risk of a thunderstorm, fog patches developing after midnight and a low of 11. Tomorrow, a mix of sun and clouds with a 40% chance of afternoon showers, risk of a thunderstorm, fog dissipating in the morning and a high of 23, humidex 25. Saturday, sunny with a high of 25. Sunday, cloudy with a 40% chance of showers and a high of 23.

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17: Partly cloudy overnight with a 40% chance of evening showers, a risk of a thunderstorm, fog patches developing after midnight and a low of 11. Tomorrow, a mix of sun and clouds with a 40% chance of afternoon showers, risk of a thunderstorm, fog dissipating in the morning and a high of 23, humidex 25. Saturday, sunny with a high of 25. Sunday, cloudy with a 40% chance of showers and a high of 23.

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5: Partly cloudy overnight with a 40% chance of evening showers, a risk of a thunderstorm, fog patches developing after midnight and a low of 11. Tomorrow, a mix of sun and clouds with a 40% chance of afternoon showers, risk of a thunderstorm, fog dissipating in the morning and a high of 23, humidex 25. Saturday, sunny with a high of 25. Sunday, cloudy with a 40% chance of showers and a high of 23.

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2: Expect a mix of sun and clouds today with a 40% chance of showers in the afternoon as well as a risk of a thunderstorm, fog dissipating in the morning and a high of 23, humidex 25. Overnight, partly cloudy with a 40% chance of early evening showers as the storm risk continues with a low of 10. Saturday, sunny with a high of 25. Sunday, cloudy with a 40% chance of showers and high of 23. Monday, a mix of sun and clouds with 30% chance of showers and a high of 22.
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4: Expect a mix of sun and clouds today with a 40% chance of showers in the afternoon, as well as a risk of a thunderstorm, fog dissipating in the morning, and a high of 23, humidex 25. Overnight, partly cloudy with a 40% chance of early evening showers as the storm risk continues with a low of 10. Saturday, sunny with a high of 25. Sunday, cloudy with a 40% chance of showers and high of 23. Monday, a mix of sun and clouds with 30% chance of showers and a high of 22.

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2: Expect a mix of sun and clouds today with a 40% chance of showers in the afternoon as well as a risk of a thunderstorm, fog dissipating in the morning and a high of 23, humidex 25. Overnight, partly cloudy with a 40% chance of early evening showers as the storm risk continues with a low of 10. Saturday, sunny with a high of 25. Sunday, cloudy with a 40% chance of showers and high of 23. Monday, a mix of sun and clouds with 30% chance of showers and a high of 22.

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2: Expect a mix of sun and clouds today with a 40% chance of showers in the afternoon as well as a risk of a thunderstorm, fog dissipating in the morning and a high of 23, humidex 25. Overnight, partly cloudy with a 40% chance of early evening showers as the storm risk continues with a low of 10. Saturday, sunny with a high of 25. Sunday, cloudy with a 40% chance of showers and high of 23. Monday, a mix of sun and clouds with 30% chance of showers and a high of 22.

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4: Expect a mix of sun and clouds today with a 40% chance of showers in the afternoon as well as a risk of a thunderstorm, fog dissipating in the morning and a high of 23, humidex 25. Overnight, partly cloudy with a 40% chance of early evening showers as the storm risk continues with a low of 10. Saturday, sunny with a high of 25. Sunday, cloudy with a 40% chance of showers and high of 23. Monday, a mix of sun and clouds with 30% chance of showers and a high of 22.

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1: Good morning. A mix of sun and cloud with a chance of showers today. I'm Casey Egan in the RenfrewToday.ca newsroom. Police in the MRC Pontiac say they have found the body of a Mansfield et Pontefract man missing since June. The Sûreté du Québec announced on Thursday that 66-year-old Jérôme Hérault was found dead in the woods near Jim Lake. Hérault was last seen in a wooded area within the municipality on June 19th. An investigation is underway in collaboration with the coroner, but police do not suspect foul play. Lego and robots are being used to teach children how to problem solve and work as a team in Armprior. The First Robotics Club at the Armprior and District Museum holds meetings where kids can build and program robots to solve community issues. Development coordinator Daniel Williams says the day is focused on understanding the robot and how to get it working.
2: It will be directly involved in handling, building, coding, all of these different aspects to get the robot working, and building up towards our eventual tournament and challenge games associated with that.
1: The program is focused on finding an issue in the community and utilizing existing infrastructure to solve it. Expect some closures along Highway 132 to choke traffic just outside of Renfrew for most of today and Saturday. Road work will force a closure from 6 a.m. to 7 p.m. daily between Stone and Whelan Roads, while crews perform essential repairs and infrastructure maintenance. The project is expected to wrap up on Saturday evening. And Ontario is changing social assistance rules so that people without legal immigration status won't be able to receive benefits. The changes specify that people who are in Canada illegally and people only authorized to stay on a temporary basis, such as through student visas and work permits, are not eligible for social assistance. Premier Doug Ford vowed to make the change following media reports about a tribunal ruling that awarded Ontario Works payments to a man who came to Canada decades ago on a temporary work permit that has since expired. After 9 this morning, get the full local news rundown sent straight to your email. Sign up at renfrewtoday.ca. In sports, registration remains open for Renfrew Minor Hockey. Sign up on the association's website. Last night in baseball, Boston beat Toronto 7-0. And in tennis, Canadian Denis Shapovalov advanced to the second round after a straight sets win at the Cincinnati Open. I'm Casey Egan with the news that keeps you connected to where you live. The Ottawa Valley's three-day weather is next.
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1: Here's the Ottawa Valley's three-day forecast from the RenfrewToday.ca newsroom. A mix of sun and cloud today with a chance for showers or a thunderstorm, a high of 23, the humidex near 25. Then tonight, partly cloudy, a low of 10. On Saturday, again, a mix of sun and cloud, a high of 25, feeling like 27. And on Sunday, cloudy with a slight chance of further rain, a high of 23. Right now, it's 14 degrees. I'm Casey Egan. 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
1: Good morning. I'm Casey Egan. Time for What's Good in the Valley, where we catch up with local newsmakers and people doing interesting things in the community. The Greater Madawaska Summer Bash looks to wrap up the summer with 2 days of family fun coming soon.
2: We're just excited to have lots of family fun for the communities and to kind of close out the summer on a high, I guess.
3: Festivities get underway in Calabogie August 21st at Barnett Park. Then everything moves to Madawaska Street in the evening. Program coordinator Caitlin Norton says the event grew when the weather caused the Canada Day celebrations to wrap up ahead of schedule.
2: And it just kind of grew when there was changes with the Canada Day celebrations. So we had thought that there might be an opportunity to connect with the Canada Day committee and see if some of the vendors and activities that had originally been planned for Canada Day could be part of the summer bash.
3: August 22nd sees the event move to Griffith, where everyone can enjoy a list of family-friendly events.
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1: Here's the Ottawa Valley's three-day forecast from the RenfrewToday.ca newsroom. A mix of sun and cloud today with a chance for showers or a thunderstorm, a high of 23, the humidex near 25. Then tonight, partly cloudy, a low of 10. On Saturday, again a mix of sun and cloud, a high of 25, feeling like 27. And on Sunday, cloudy with a slight chance of further rain, a high of 23. Right now it's 14 degrees. I'm Casey Egan. 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

0: 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Here's what's happening in Renfrew.
1: Good morning, I'm Casey Egan. Here's what's coming up over the next 48 hours. It's everything you need to know.
2: 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Just click the 48 in the news feed. I'm Steve Berard, and that's what's happening around town.
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1: Here's the Ottawa Valley's three-day forecast from the RenfrewToday.ca newsroom. A mix of sun and cloud today with a chance for showers or a thunderstorm, a high of 23, the humidex near 25. Then tonight, partly cloudy, a low of 10. On Saturday, again a mix of sun and cloud, a high of 25, feeling like 27. And on Sunday, cloudy with a slight chance of further rain, a high of 23. Right now it's 14 degrees. I'm Casey Egan. 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
1: Good morning. A mix of sun and cloud with a chance of showers today. I'm Casey Egan in the RenfrewToday.ca newsroom. Police say that a Thursday morning collision on Highway 17 sent two people to hospital with non-life-threatening injuries. The accident, which happened just before 10 a.m. yesterday, involved a passenger vehicle and a pickup truck and closed the westbound lane and shoulder of Highway 17 at the O'Brien Road intersection until about 11 a.m. Stocking pantries for the neediest in our community takes a small army of eager volunteers. Nevis McLaren, volunteer coordinator for the Renfrew and District Food Bank, says anywhere from 80 to 90 active helpers currently donate their time at the old Argyle Street South Church as the need for their services continues to grow rapidly within the community.
2: Our food bank has more than doubled since before COVID. We had around 300 people a month and we're over 600 people a month. Single people, seniors, families, even families with double income that just can't make ends meet.
1: A team of 20 volunteers create a welcoming shopping experience to help ease the stigma around food bank use for clients every Tuesday. The body of a Mansfield Apontrefact man has been found nearly 2 months after he went missing. Jerome Aro was found dead in a wooded area near Jim Lake, according to an update from the Surrey du Québec on Thursday. He had been missing since June 19th, when people reported seeing him on an ATV with his dog before he disappeared. Police do not suspect foul play. And Ontario is laying out new guidelines for the growing number of data centers looking to connect to the province's electricity grid. The province says data centers will have to cover the costs associated with their energy use and could be placed in a new electricity rate class that would see them pay more than other large industrial users. The framework also calls for environmental impacts to be minimized and for host communities to see benefits such as investments in local infrastructure. The plan is open for public consultation for 30 days as the province sees growing pressure to establish rules around the energy-hungry facilities powering the artificial intelligence boom. After 9 this morning, get the full local news rundown sent straight to your email. Sign up at armprior.today.ca. In sports, registration remains open for Armprior Minor Hockey. Sign up on the association's website. Last night in the CFL, BC beat Calgary 30-26. And in swimming, Canada's Summer McIntosh led all the way in winning the 400-meter individual medley at the Pan Pacific Championships Thursday night. I'm Casey Egan with the news that keeps you connected to where you live. The Ottawa Valley's three-day weather is next.
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1: My FM weather. Here's the Ottawa Valley's three-day forecast from the RenforToday.ca newsroom. A mix of sun and cloud today with a chance for showers or a thunderstorm, a high of 23, the humidex near 25. Then tonight, partly cloudy, a low of 10. On Saturday, again a mix of sun and cloud, a high of 25, feeling like 27. And on Sunday, cloudy with a slight chance of further rain, a high of 23. Right now it's 14 degrees. I'm Casey Egan. 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
1: Good morning, I'm Casey Egan. Time for What's Good in the Valley, where we catch up with local newsmakers and people doing interesting things in the community. The township of Greater Madawaska is wrapping up summer with a bash too big for just one day. Says their GM summer bash grew when their Canada Day celebrations had to reschedule due to the weather.
2: And it just kind of grew when there was changes with the Canada Day celebrations. So we had thought that there might be an opportunity to connect with the Canada Day committee and see if some of the vendors and activities that had originally been planned for Canada Day could be part of the summer bash.
3: August 21st, people can enjoy face painting, cotton candy, a magician, and more at Barnett Park in Calabogie. Everything shifts to Madawaska Street in the evening, where the Canada Day committee will host a street party.
2: The Canada Day committee is hosting their street party. They're going to have live music by Mountain Turn. The Calabogie Lions Club is going to have their beer garden and the fireworks show.
3: On August 22nd, the festivities move to Griffith, where families can participate in games, a community barbecue, and more.
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1: Here's the Ottawa Valley's three-day forecast from the RenfrewToday.ca newsroom. A mix of sun and cloud today with a chance for showers or a thunderstorm, a high of 23, the humidex near 25. Then tonight, partly cloudy, a low of 10. On Saturday, again a mix of sun and cloud, a high of 25, feeling like 27. And on Sunday, cloudy with a slight chance of further rain, a high of 23. Right now it's 14 degrees. I'm Casey Egan. 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

0: 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Here's what's happening in Renfrew.
1: Good morning, I'm Casey Egan. Here's what's coming up over the next 48 hours. It's everything you need to know.
2: Some weekends are made for getting out and being part of something bigger. The next couple of days offer a few ways to do just that. 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Just click the 48 in the news feed. I'm Steve Berard, and that's what's happening around town.
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1: Here's the Ottawa Valley's 3-day forecast from the renfrewtoday.ca newsroom. A mix of sun and cloud today with a chance for showers or a thunderstorm, a high of 23, the humidex near 25. Then tonight, partly cloudy, a low of 10. On Saturday, again a mix of sun and cloud, a high of 25, feeling like 27. And on Sunday, cloudy with a slight chance of further rain, a high of 23. Right now it's 14 degrees. I'm Casey Egan. 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

0: 96.1 My FM in the morning. Heading out in just a little bit to Renfrew Golf Course. Big day for Hospice Renfrew, their annual golf classic. And thanks in advance to those that support this golf tournament, have signed up. Looking forward to the day at Renfrew Golf Course. We'll keep an eye on your weather here in just a moment, by the way. But 12:30 is the shotgun start. Prior to that, Chris and Tanya's No Frills have sponsored a lunch for everybody. So make sure you're there with time to get yourself registered, find your carts, do all that fun stuff, and then have time to grab lunch as well prior to the round. Afterwards, we'll sit down for a beautiful banquet meal and then some draws that will take place. They're doing a ball drop, a 50-50 right on the 18th there. So you can buy your balls as you're heading out there. They're numbered. The one closest to, if not in the hole, wins half the pot. We'll also have that beautiful gazebo that comes fully furnished with a patio set. That's from Pro Tire. And then Zach, the appliance guy, throwing in a Blackstone. One person will win that. What's left of the tickets will be for sale. If you didn't grab those raffle tickets, they'll be there at Renfrew Golf Course for you. I'll be heading out in just a little bit, broadcasting, learning these dollars we raise and just how important they are for Hospice Renfrew, talking to the fine folks that worked within the walls of Hospice Renfrew and all those volunteers. These are amazing people, and it's such an amazing place that I'm still, you know, 15 years since my father passed away there, and we're still saying thank you, looking for new ways to say thank you for everything they did for us. Thank you to a couple of our promotional partners helping us later on from Renfrew Golf Course, Cobus Homes, the Family Fry Shack, thank you. Bill and his team at Ottawa Valley RV, Kyle and his team and family at Whitewater Pest Control, and our MPP, Billy Deneau, thank you all for helping us. The Hospice Renfrew Golf Classic will be broadcasting just a little bit here on 96.1 My FM.
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0: On this Friday, August 14th, happiest of birthdays today, a big one in our family. My Uncle Barry Howard is celebrating his 65th today. Uncle Barry, I know you love your nephew and you listen in every morning, so hopefully you're hearing this morning. Have a great day today. Happiest of birthdays. That's from everyone in the family.
2: Amazing. Also, happy 80th birthday today to Robert Edwards. Have a wonderful day, Robert.
0: Early shout outs. We'll jump to tomorrow, August 15th. We had a request for this because he's likely off to summer camp. They get up early. They listen early. Tomorrow, Maverick, it's your 9th birthday, your last year of single digits. Hope your day is as amazing as you are. Mom, Nanny, Pop Pop, and all your friends wishing you a happy birthday tomorrow.
2: Amazing. Also, early happy birthday to Tyler Kavanaugh. So that birthday is on August 15th as well, tomorrow.
0: All right, coming up to 8 o'clock, hang tight. We have our first four-digit code. Free gas, free groceries. You can enter this where, Lorena?
2: Hey, at our website. Where I was starting to trail off.
0: I know. I love at the end. You can see your eyes just drift. But you're the one who was always preaching. Stop texting us the numbers. So I thought I'd throw it to you.
2: Oh.
0: Website.
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7: Good morning. A mix of sun and cloud with a chance of showers today. I'm Casey Egan in the RenfrewToday.ca newsroom. Police in the MRC Pontiac say they have found the body of a Mansfield et Pontefract man missing since June. The Sûreté du Québec announced on Thursday that 66-year-old Jerome Aireau was found dead in the woods near Jim Lake. Aireau was last seen in a wooded area within the municipality on June 19th. An investigation is underway in collaboration with the coroner, but police do not suspect foul play. Lego and robots are being used to teach children how to problem solve and work as a team in Armprior. The first robotics club at the Armprior and District Museum holds meetings where kids can build and program robots to solve community issues. Development coordinator Daniel Williams says the day is focused on understanding the robot and how to get it working.
8: It will be directly involved in handling, building, coding, all of these different aspects to get the robot working, and building up towards our eventual tournament and challenge games associated with that.
7: The program is focused on finding an issue in the community and utilizing existing infrastructure to solve it. And Ontario is changing social assistance rules so that people without legal immigration status won't be able to receive benefits. The changes specify that people who are in Canada illegally and people only authorized to stay on a temporary basis, such as through student visas and work permits, are not eligible for social assistance. Premier Doug Ford vowed to make the change following media reports about a tribunal ruling that awarded Ontario Works payments to a man who came to Canada decades ago on a temporary work permit that has since expired. After 9 this morning, get the full local news rundown sent straight to your email. Sign up at renfrewtoday.ca. In sports, registration remains open for Renfrew Minor Hockey. Sign up on the association's website. Last night in baseball, Boston beat Toronto 7-0. And in tennis, Canadian Denis Shapovalov advanced to the second round after a straight sets win at the Cincinnati Open. I'm Casey Egan with the news that keeps you connected to where you live. The Ottawa Valley's three-day weather is next.
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7: Here's the Ottawa Valley's three-day forecast from the RenfrewToday.ca newsroom. A mix of sun and cloud today with a chance for showers or a thunderstorm, a high of 23, the humidex near 25. Then tonight, partly cloudy, a low of 10. On Saturday, again a mix of sun and cloud, a high of 25, feeling like 27. And on Sunday, cloudy with a slight chance of further rain, a high of 23. Right now it's 14 degrees. I'm Casey Egan. 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
1: Good morning, I'm Casey Egan. Time for What's Good in the Valley, where we catch up with local newsmakers and people doing interesting things in the community. The Greater Madawaska Summer Bash looks to wrap up the summer with 2 days of family fun.

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2: Here's the Ottawa Valley's three-day forecast from the RenfrewToday.ca newsroom. A mix of sun and cloud today with a chance for showers or a thunderstorm, a high of 23, the humidex near 25. Then tonight, partly cloudy, a low of 10. On Saturday, again a mix of sun and cloud, a high of 25, feeling like 27. And on Sunday, cloudy with a slight chance of further rain, a high of 23. Right now it's 14 degrees. 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

0: 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Here's what's happening in Renfrew.
1: Good morning, I'm Casey Egan. Here's what's coming up over the next 48 hours. It's everything you need to know.
2: 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Just click the 48 in the news feed. I'm Steve Berard, and that's what's happening around town.
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1: Here's the Ottawa Valley's three-day forecast from the RenfrewToday.ca newsroom. A mix of sun and cloud today with a chance for showers or a thunderstorm, a high of 23, the humidex near 25. Then tonight, partly cloudy, a low of 10. On Saturday, again a mix of sun and cloud, a high of 25, feeling like 27. And on Sunday, cloudy with a slight chance of further rain, a high of 23. Right now it's 14 degrees. I'm Casey Egan. 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
1: Good morning. A mix of sun and cloud with a chance of showers today. I'm Casey Egan in the RenfrewToday.ca newsroom. Police say that a Thursday morning collision on Highway 17 sent two people to hospital with non-life-threatening injuries. The accident, which happened just before 10 a.m. yesterday, involved a passenger vehicle and a pickup truck and closed the westbound lane and shoulder of Highway 17 at the O'Brien Road intersection until about 11 a.m. Stocking pantries for the neediest in our community takes a small army of eager volunteers. Nevis McLaren, volunteer coordinator for the Renfrew and District Food Bank, says anywhere from 80 to 90 active helpers currently donate their time at the old Argyle Street South Church as the need for their services continues to grow rapidly within the community.
2: Our food bank has more than doubled since before COVID. We had around 300 people a month and we're over 600 people a month. Single people, seniors, families, even families with double income that just can't make ends meet.
1: A team of 20 volunteers create a welcoming shopping experience to help ease the stigma around food bank use for clients every Tuesday. The body of a Mansfield Apontrefact man has been found nearly 2 months after he went missing. Jerome Aro was found dead in a wooded area near Jim Lake, according to an update from the Surrey du Québec on Thursday. He had been missing since June 19th when people reported seeing him on an ATV with his dog before he disappeared. Police do not suspect foul play. And Ontario is laying out new guidelines for the growing number of data centers looking to connect to the province's electricity grid. The province says data centers will have to cover the costs associated with their energy use and could be placed in a new electricity rate class that would see them pay more than other large industrial users. The framework also calls for environmental impacts to be minimized and for host communities to see benefits such as investments in local infrastructure. The plan is open for public consultation for 30 days as the province sees growing pressure to establish rules around the energy-hungry facilities powering the artificial intelligence boom. After 9 this morning, get the full local news rundown sent straight to your email. Sign up at armprirtoday.ca. In sports, registration remains open for Armprire Minor Hockey. Sign up on the association's website. Last night in the CFL, BC beat Calgary 30-26. And in swimming, Canada's Summer McIntosh led all the way in winning the 400-meter individual medley at the Pan Pacific Championships Thursday night. I'm Casey Egan with the news that keeps you connected to where you live. The Ottawa Valley's three-day weather is next.
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1: Here's the Ottawa Valley's three-day forecast from the RenforToday.ca newsroom. A mix of sun and cloud today with a chance for showers or a thunderstorm, a high of 23, the humidex near 25. Then tonight, partly cloudy, a low of 10. On Saturday, again a mix of sun and cloud, a high of 25, feeling like 27. And on Sunday, cloudy with a slight chance of further rain, a high of 23. 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
1: Good morning, I'm Casey Egan. Time for What's Good in the Valley, where we catch up with local newsmakers and people doing interesting things in the community. The township of Greater Madawaska is wrapping up summer with a bash too big for just one day. Says their GM summer bash grew when their Canada Day celebrations had to reschedule due to the weather.
2: And it just kind of grew when there was changes with the Canada Day celebrations. So we had thought that there might be an opportunity to connect with the Canada Day committee and see if some of the vendors and activities that had originally been planned for Canada Day could be part of the summer bash.
3: August 21st, people can enjoy face painting, cotton candy, a magician, and more at Barnett Park in Calabogie. Everything shifts to Madawaska Street in the evening, where the Canada Day committee will host a street party.
2: The Canada Day committee is hosting their street party. They're going to have live music by Mountain Turn. The Calabogie Lions Club is going to have their beer garden and the fireworks show.
3: On August 22nd, the festivities move to Griffith, where families can participate in games, a community barbecue, and more.
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5: 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And don't miss the Bromley Historical Society's upcoming presentation, A Political Family Dynasty, featuring John Yakubuski, on Sunday, August 16th at 2 p.m. at the Old Town Hall in Osceola.
4: That's your Municipal Minute from the Township of Admaston-Bromley, keeping you informed and connected to your community. 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
1: Good morning, I'm Casey Egan. Here's what's coming up over the next 48 hours. It's everything you need to know.
2: Some weekends are made for getting out and being part of something bigger. 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The Algonquins of Pickwakanagon First Nation welcome visitors to their annual powwow beginning tomorrow. 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And tonight, Low Square is once again the place to wander, shop, and catch some music. 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Just click the 48 in the news feed. I'm Steve Berard, and that's what's happening around town.
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1: Here's the Ottawa Valley's three-day forecast from the RenfrewToday.ca newsroom. A mix of sun and cloud today with a chance for showers or a thunderstorm, a high of 23, the humidex near 25. Then tonight, partly cloudy, a low of 10. On Saturday, again a mix of sun and cloud, a high of 25, feeling like 27. And on Sunday, cloudy with a slight chance of further rain, a high of 23. 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

0: 96.1 MyFM. It's Jamie from MyFM in the morning. Quickly shifted my way out here to the Renfrew Golf Course, where we are broadcasting for the Hospice Classic Golf Tournament today. To a few of our sponsors, Ferguson Kubaszewski Chartered Professional Accountants helping us with our broadcast. Thank you. And Melcher Heating and Cooling. I'm with Deb Coelho now. Deb, I feel like it was just yesterday we were out here for the Hospice Classic. These years are going fast.
1: They are, actually. On my drive in, I was thinking, did we not just do this?
0: Well, it is a big event. It takes a pile of work, and I know you quarterback a pretty big team that puts this together today.
1: Yes, this has been pre-planned since pretty much January, and then once our hike for Hospice was over, it was all hands on deck for this great day.
0: Well, it's a day that sees so much support from various people in the community, which you love to see. Of course, it's the families you love to see that have used Hospice, been in, experienced, if you will, Hospice Renfrew. And it's always great to see them coming back, just a way to say thank you.
1: Absolutely. We have such a great support system. Our community is such a wonderful gathering with everybody. It's a wonderful to see so many people support Hospice.
0: All right, well, golfers can start making their way out at any point. I know it's a 12:30 shotgun start, correct?
1: Yep.
0: And a big day ahead. There's lots to do beforehand. Chris and Tanya's No Frills, we're going to chat with them here in just a moment. They're sponsoring a lunch that is underway shortly. So we'll see the golfers shortly. We're here at the Renfrew Golf Course, and it will be an absolutely stunning day, Deb, won't it?
1: It will. It's beautiful right now, so fingers crossed.
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Weekend in Your Eyes, 96.1 My FM. It's Jamie out here at the Renfrew Golf Course. Thanks to the Family Fry Shack on Stewart Street and Cobus Homes Incorporated, a few of our broadcast sponsors here today for the Hospice Renfrew Golf Classic. And the lunch today, sponsored by Chris and Tanya's No Frills. They're out here. They don't know it yet. They're joining me in just a few moments to talk about that and everything else they've been up to. It's been a wild summer for Chris and Tanya, especially out at No Frills with all the renovations. They have the Rolling for Jacob tomorrow. They have the All Hands on Deck food drive next week, and we'll find out what else is going on with them. Again, today it is a 12:30 shotgun. As you make your way out, don't forget, driving by ProTerra, you'll see that beautiful gazebo. You can buy a ticket on that gazebo. Comes fully loaded, patio furniture. There's a Blackstone grill. They're $10. What's left of the tickets out here? But get a good look on your drive out here to the Renfrew Golf Course today.

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1: Police in the MRC Pontiac say that the body of Jerome A. Rowe, a Mansfield A. Pontefract man missing since June, was recently found in the woods near Jim Lane. They do not suspect foul play. 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
3: 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It's Jamie from MyFM in the morning. So we're here set up Renfrew Golf Course. It's the Hospice Classic. 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Thank you so much. Chris and Tanya from Chris and Tanya's No Frills. 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
4: You are welcome.
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3: Now, for golfers coming out to the Hospice Classic today, be aware, lunch is included with your price of admission, so leave yourself time before that 12:30 shotgun to sit down, have a bite to eat, courtesy of Chris and Tanya's No Frills, who have been quite busy lately, by the way. First of all, with renovations, the store looks amazing, but not done yet. How soon are we to that finish line, if you will?
4: You know, it's in sight for sure. So as everybody knows, we started the HMR program this week, and super excited, and customers seem to be just as excited as we are. The outside building is what's left to do. So they're just reinforcing the roof, but that sign should be up hopefully within the next 10 days to 2 weeks. And then really, we're wrapping up, just doing some final details.
3: I know we'll be there for the grand opening. We'll have more details on that leading up to it. But the videos you guys have been posting up, Chris, now you're already radio famous. Now Facebook famous. What's going on?
5: Jamie, I'm just looking for a good agent. Can you help me out?
3: We can share mine. All right, you guys have a very special event coming up tomorrow as well. I want to give a quick shout out for that. The Ride for Jacob.
4: Yes, we were approached by the Knights of Furno back in maybe February, March, and we were more than happy to jump on board. So this is Rolling for Jacob. It is a fundraiser for Jacob Schuler. The goal is to raise enough money in order to get him a Rifton tram, which is what's going to help him learn to rewalk and give him more mobility. So super excited about that. So yes, ride tomorrow, car show tomorrow, and a barbecue tomorrow, all taking place at the store.
3: Not to mention the all-hands-on-deck food drive next Thursday, but we'll talk about that at another time. You guys, just do not stop. If there's a community event, you know Chris and Tanya are going to be there. They're fantastic. And they're here at the Hospice Classic sponsoring our lunch today, which, by the way, is underway. So as you make your way out, grab your bite to eat. We're going to continue our broadcast here at Renfrew Golf Course.
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1: Here's the Ottawa Valley's 3-day forecast from the RenfrewToday.ca newsroom. A mix of sun and cloud today with a chance for showers or a thunderstorm, a high of 23, the humidex near 25. Then tonight, partly cloudy, a low of 10. On Saturday, again, a mix of sun and cloud, a high of 25, feeling like 27. And on Sunday, cloudy with a slight chance of further rain, a high of 23. I'm Casey Egan. 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

96.1 MyFM, it's Jamie, broadcasting here at the Renfrew Golf Course. I hope your Friday morning's going well, and for those coming out to the Hospice Renfrew Golf Classic, we will see you very soon. There is lunch provided, Chris and Tanya's No Frills, that's underway, and 12:30, your shotgun start. Coming up, we're going to talk about the amazing staff, those that work inside the walls of Hospice Renfrew, with Manager of Clinical Services, Cindy Lowry. She joins us here on 96.1 MyFM.

0: 96.1 MyFM, it's Jamie. It's our Hospice Renfrew Golf Classic broadcast. Thanks to a few of our promotional partners, Bill and his team at Ottawa Valley RV. Thank you so much. And Ferguson Kubaszewski, Chartered Professional Accountants, always great supporters on Renfrew Ave in Renfrew. I now bring in Cindy Lowry, who is Manager of Clinical Services at Hospice Renfrew. So we talk about these events, we talk about the community's support. I feel we need to talk more about the amazing staff, Cindy, that you see inside the walls of Hospice Renfrew.
1: Yes, Jamie, they absolutely are the absolute best staff. Very specialized in what they do, and more importantly, they just absolutely love their jobs, and I can say that with confidence because they just love to care for the people and the families, and any time I'm speaking with the staff, they feel that it's very rewarding, and it's just a privilege to be a part of someone's journey at end of life.
0: Now, often the stories we get from families after having a loved one pass there, the stories have to do with the staff, the experiences with the staff, something the staff did to go above and beyond. I'm recalling stories of just simply, you know, doing mom's hair. The way they did mom's hair was like they were doing it with their own mom. Mm-hmm.
1: Well, that's just it. And the staff are always thinking in terms of, if it was my family, mm-hmm. how would I want them to be treated? And there's just so much love and support and compassion that our staff bring to the table every single day, and I couldn't be prouder to lead them as a team.
0: That's the amazing staff that work there at Hospice Renfrew, yourself included, Cindy, and everything you do as Manager of Clinical Services. Then there's the volunteers, and I tell you, coming to these events, Cindy, you see it too. I look forward to seeing from Mrs. Mooney to all the volunteers. Everybody just has so much fun.
1: They certainly do, and we can't say enough about our volunteers. They're always here for every event. They show up with big smiles on their faces and just ready to take on any task that we have for them. And so we're just so very grateful for the volunteers.
0: Well, it's a 12:30 shotgun for those golfing today in the Hospice Renfrew Classic. On your way out, again, prepare for lunch. 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That will all be explained to you. But make sure Chris and Tanya's No Frills, they have lunch ready for you as well. So leave yourself time. 12:30 shotgun, the Hospice Renfrew Golf Classic out here at Renfrew Golf Course.
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2: That's one of the many things Chris and Tanya's No Frills are supporting. They've been busy just a little bit with the renovations. They're rolling for Jacob tomorrow. They're out here today at the Hospice Renfrew Golf Classic, sponsoring the lunch, which is underway, by the way. 12:30 shotgun start. We have a lot to talk about here at our 11 o'clock hour, continuing our broadcast. And right now, this is a send-out to Courtney, who works at Hospice. And I asked Deb and Cindy, they said you are the biggest Swiftie at Hospice. Here's

Jamie, at Renfrew Golf Course, the Hospice Renfrew Golf Classic today. And coming up, we're going to chat with Deb. Oh, Deb Quell, she does so much, volunteer and events coordinator. She quarterbacks this amazing team that puts on this day today. So the gazebo tickets, what's left of them, will be available out here on your way out to the Renfrew Golf Course, driving by Pro Tire. Take a good look. You have a chance to win that today. More with Deb coming up. Elijah Woods, MyFM.

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0: broadcasting here at the Renfrew Golf Course, the Hospice Renfrew Golf Classic, to a few more of our promotional partners, Whitewater Pest Control and MPP Billy Deneau. Thank you so much for helping us here this morning. So we're learning about Hospice Renfrew, the dollars we raise. We're learning about this special day that Deb Coelho and her team, volunteer and special events coordinator with Hospice Renfrew, you do it such a great job putting this together. A lot of work goes into it. What are some of the fun things we're seeing on the course today, Deb?
1: Yes, we do have a great team that has been helping put this all together. So we have the putting challenge, we have buying yardage, we have pick a car, we have a bazooka on hole number 16. So that'll be fun.
0: Yeah, and I know some of the draws too. Let's talk about the gazebo first of all, because Ken and Stephanie of Pro Tire step up once again, but it comes fully loaded this year.
1: It does. So not only the gazebo do you get to win, you also get to win the patio set and a Blackstone grill. So that's fabulous.
0: And I see a pretty big looking bucket here that's going to be dropping a bunch of balls on the 18th green after. What's that about, Deb?
1: So we have a ball drop at the end of the night. So if you still haven't got your ball, you still have a chance to do so online or stopping in. $10 a ball gets you a chance to win 50-50.
0: Like I said, that's just the tip of the iceberg. So much more goes into the day with all the sponsors, the silent auction. There's a live auction later. We'll be talking more about that, but just want to encourage all those coming out to get here nice and early. 12:30 shotgun. Chris and Tanya's No Frills at the lunch underway. You can grab that beforehand. Get yourself settled in. It will be an absolutely beautiful day. It already is here at the Renfrew Golf Course.
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It is the Hospice Renfrew Golf Classic today. Ottawa Valley RV, thank you, Bill and his team, for helping with our broadcast here as a promotional partner. We have lots going on as you make your way out. The gazebo, don't forget to take a look at the Pro Tire when you pass by on Highway 60 on your way out here to Renfrew Golf Course. You have a chance to win that. Comes fully furnished with a patio set and a Blackstone to boot. 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We'll draw that later on. Coming up, Greg Birdie joins us. Renfrew Golf Course. They're coming off Club Championship weekend. Shout out to Club Champion Brennan Pohl, who's working back at the office while we're out here golfing today. Greg's going to talk about how special this is to host here on My FM.

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1: A Thursday morning collision on Highway 17 just off of O'Brien Road sent two people to hospital with non-life-threatening injuries. 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
3: 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Also, the Family Fry Shack there on Stewart Street. Thank you so much. I have Greg Burney with me now. Greg, this hospice tournament, golf tournament, obviously hard to do without a golf course. So you've been part of this now for a number of years, and just what it means to the course to be part of such a special event in the community.
4: Well, it sure is special, James. What can we say? I personally have been impacted, and Renfrew Hospice have helped myself and family through some troubling times. So it means so much to us, each and every member, our board, and just the community. So it touches our heart, and we're here to help them do what they can and run a fabulous event.
3: All right. Also helps the timing of this event coming off of Club Championship weekend, seeing the course at pretty much peak conditions right now, Greg.
4: It's outstanding. Our team on the golf course has prepared a masterpiece through the past couple of weeks, and the Hospice Renfrew are going to enjoy the fruits of that labor, so I can't wait to hear the accolades that come back.
3: All right, I know Deb wants to give you a big shout-out, too. She quarterbacks a great team that puts all this together, but the stuff you guys do on the golf course to just make it a breeze for everyone, really appreciate it.
4: Hey, it's our pleasure, but I can't say enough about the community and the volunteers that are here today to run such an important event for the community, so hats off to them.
3: All right, well, thank you very much, Greg Burney, out here at Renfrew Golf Course, Hospice Renfrew Golf Classic. Again, the lunch is underway. Chris and Tanya's No Frills providing that today. So if you are part of this tournament, make sure you leave yourself time to grab lunch beforehand. Get yourself signed up. Get everything you need. We're going to talk about some of the on-course fun we'll be having today and the big draws and the live auction later on. Mr. Kenny Dillabo will be here for that. So lots of fun, lots of excitement, Hospice Renfrew Golf Classic.
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1: Here's the Ottawa Valley's three-day forecast from the RenfrewToday.ca newsroom. A mix of sun and cloud today with a chance for showers or a thunderstorm, a high of 23, the humidex near 25. Then tonight, partly cloudy, a low of 10. On Saturday, again a mix of sun and cloud, a high of 25, feeling like 27. And on Sunday, cloudy with a slight chance of further rain, a high of 23. 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

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It's Jamie. It's the Renfrew Golf Course for the Hospice Renfrew Golf Classic. Thank you so much, Whitewater Pest Control, MPP, Billy Deneau, promotional partners today. Doris Mooney, Mrs. Mooney's going to join me. I've waited for this interview for many years after Amanda Marshall, Fall from Grace, 96.1 MyFM.

0: 96.1 MyFM. We're broadcasting here, heading towards our lunch hour. Lunch underway, by the way. Chris and Tanya's No Frills for the Hospice Renfrew Golf Classic sponsoring our lunch today. 12:30, our shotgun. Looking forward to a great day. And you will see Mrs. Mooney on the course somewhere today. She's been running around here, probably in the walk here. Mrs. Mooney has sold how many ball drop tickets? Doris Mooney. I can't call you Doris. You're Mrs. Mooney. You are always so great to be here. Everybody knows you. Everybody loves you. And that makes the sales pretty easy, doesn't it?
1: Well, thank you. Yes, it does. Yes, it does.
0: All right. You're selling ball drop tickets. So we have the beautiful Delta Power equipment with the bucket here. It's going to drop afterwards, these numbered golf balls. How much are the tickets?
1: $10 each. Yes.
0: Okay. And someone's winning. It's a 50-50 this year.
1: It is too. Yes.
0: All right. Well, what else are you doing for the day? Are you out on the golf course at all?
1: Yes. I'm at hole 8. And it's by yardage, so for $20 a cart, I think that's still $20 this year. Yeah, they get to skip 3 holes.
0: And
1: do you remember that?
0: I do.
1: You bought
0: them. You're always a great set. And this is how good you are. Bud Lance was just out here for a round this morning, not even part of the tournament, Mrs. Mooney, and you had him buying, I think, everything available here.
1: Maybe.
0: Maybe. It's what you do. You're so good at it. I know you volunteer. How long have you been volunteering with Hospice?
1: 13 years.
0: 13. Oh, my goodness. You see her face everywhere you go, all the different events. And I always love picking on you, but you know I love you.
1: I do, too. I love you, too, Jamie.
0: All right. All the volunteers out here today, thank you so, so much. They're such a special team, and we can't do events like this without them. I know Deb, who is the volunteer and events coordinator, she just wants to thank everybody again for putting a day like this. So as you get to all the different holes, all the golfers out here, make sure thank those volunteers who are spending their day with us here at the Renfrew Golf Course.
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0: 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We continue our broadcast here at the Renfrew Golf Course, heading towards our lunch hour. It's so great to see the teams registering, catching up with everybody. How are yous? Scott McCullough, who was formerly with the Toronto Raptors, a Renfrew native, always comes back home for this tournament. It's so great to have him as well. So Kevin Cherry's here registering with his team. I have Edward Jones. And I'm just going to continue to visit and have a great time drinking my coffee, getting ready for that 12:30 shotgun start. We're broadcasting here at the Renfrew Golf Course. Here's Olivia Dean, Man I Need.

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1: Good afternoon. There is a chance for showers before the evening. Otherwise today, a mix of sun and cloud, a high of 24 degrees. I'm Casey Egan in the armprioretoday.ca newsroom. Students in the Renfrew County District School Board and Renfrew County Catholic District School Board will head back to class Wednesday, September 2nd, before the Labor Day long weekend. Kristen Neamey, CEO with the RCDSB, says the unusual calendar this year, with Labor Day falling later than normal, prompted the decision.
2: We were faced with the decision to either start before Labor Day and be able to end on Friday, June 25th, or we could have started after Labor Day, but we would have had school right up until Wednesday, June 30th, the day before Canada Day.
1: The board say the earlier start will help keep the school year from extending too far into June. A harassment call to police has led to charges in Renfrew. Local police responded to the call at around 8:15 in the morning on August 4th. After an investigation, one person was arrested and charged for failing to comply with an undertaking, criminal harassment, and assault with a weapon. The suspect was held for a bail hearing. An important moment for reflection and remembrance in Armprior will not go ahead as planned this weekend. Officials with the Armprior Braeside McNabb Seniors at Home program have announced that their annual memorial butterfly release has been canceled for this Sunday due to what they call an unfortunate incident involving their butterfly provider. The cancellation comes as a disappointment for the group, who add that the event is a meaningful moment for grieving people in the community. Many helping hands are needed every week to create a welcoming shopping experience at the Renfrew Food Bank. Volunteer coordinator Nevis McLaren says you can find 20 or more volunteers on site every Tuesday to not only collect and stock donations, but help clients who may feel awkward about relying on the food bank as they pick out their own groceries.
3: You choose what cereal you want, you choose what soups you want, you choose what canned meats you want. We have a dedicated person at our dairy corner, our vegetable corner, in our meat section. 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
1: 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The Toronto Blue Jays are at home tonight as they start a weekend series with the New York Yankees. And in the CFL, the Ottawa Redblacks look for their first win of the year tonight as they play the Blue Bombers in Winnipeg. I'm Casey Egan with the news that keeps you connected to where you live. The Ottawa Valley's three-day weather is next.
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1: Here's the Ottawa Valley's three-day forecast from the RenfrewToday.ca newsroom. A mix of sun and cloud this afternoon with a 40% chance of showers or a thunderstorm, a high of 24, the humidex near 26. Then tonight, partly cloudy, a low of 10. Tomorrow, a mix of sun and cloud once more, a high of 25, feeling like 27. And on Sunday, cloudy with another slight chance of showers throughout the day, a high of 21. 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

0: My FM, your at work and at home station. It's Emily. Happy Friday. Coming up this hour, I'm going to have the impossible question of the day where I think women, I want to get your opinion on this one as well because it has to do with us. Well, that is all on the way. Right now, though, we're going to get into some more MyFM music in just a few more minutes with Sarah McLachlan, Jonas Brothers, and Reeve.
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6: The Hospice Renfrew Golf Classic out here at the Renfrew Golf Course. It is Jamie. And as the shotguns start 12:30 soon, getting underway, we're looking forward to this exciting day, beautiful day. And always look forward to the annual visit with Scott McCullough, Renfrew boy, who, wow, the work with the Raptors you did, the Grizzlies, you had quite the career. And always great to see you coming back home.
7: No, it's always great to be home for this event. I love being home, seeing the family, being a part of this event for a wonderful cause. So I'm always enjoying it.
6: And you always show up with, I'll call it one of your children. You probably treat it better than you ever did your children. The championship ring, Larry Lepak hanging on. You trust him with it, Scott?
7: Oh, I trust everybody with it. I've dropped it more than anybody else could, so I'm okay with giving it to people to see and enjoy being around it. So.
6: Well, I know our live auction, we have you over the years to thank for many of the items that show up on the list here. Not sure which you're responsible for this year, but you're always so great to support Hospice.
7: No, I love this event. It's a great cause, and just enjoy being home with family and friends, and it's going to be a great day.
6: What's changed in a year? I know you come home, you'd be a good judgment of this. How's Renfrew looking?
7: Same. Nothing has changed. I always walk on and come drive down Main Street. Nothing changes. And that's what I love about it.
6: You remember all the hot spots you used to hit as a youngster, right?
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6: Not safe for radio. I love it. Scott McCullough, it's so great to have you here. Thank you so much for everything you do again for Hospice. And shotgun start, 12:30. Lunch from Chris and Tanya's. No frills. 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
2: Out here at the Renfrew Golf Course, it's Jamie from IFM in the Morning. Hospice Renfrew Golf Classic today. And with Deb Coelho again, who is events and volunteer coordinator with Hospice. Quite the day. We're underway. Shotgun start. The craziness has begun. A couple deep breaths for you now. And we prepare for after the round, everything that's happening inside the clubhouse.
3: Yes, we have some live auctions and silent auctions going on inside. So, yeah, it's busy in there, too.
2: We have a beautiful dinner that we'll all have together. Kenny Dillable, always great to have the Colonel come out as a live auctioneer. And we were chatting earlier this hour with Scott McAuliffe, who always brings in some great stuff for the live auction.
3: Yeah, so we have a couple of Rafter jerseys. We have a Toronto Maple Leaf signed jersey. We also have a Brooke Anderson signed hat.
2: Yay, and some Ottawa Senators stuff as well. The silent auction looks amazing. We're looking forward to the day. We're looking forward to the gazebo draw as well. This has been hugely popular.
3: It has been, and we're kind of excited to say we were almost sold out.
2: Always good to hear that. What's left of those tickets are here, and tonight somebody's winning the gazebo. We have the patio set that's donated by Ken and Stephanie at Pro Tire, and the Blackstone Barbecue by Zach the Appliance Guy. There's one of the items right there. Tracy McGrady, a signed Toronto Raptors T-Mac. That's going back a few years. That is a beautiful jersey. It will be up for live auction tonight. We're so excited out here at the Renfrew Golf Course. Hospice Renfrew Golf Classic continues. Deb, thanks for everything you did for this day.
3: It's been an honor to do this. We have such a great team and great community support as always.
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0: MyFM, you're at working at home station. It's Emily, the Jonas Brothers, Demi Lovato. Back in the day, Family Channel, it was great. You used to be able to see Camp Rock all the time. That was a fan favorite, especially for older Gen Z, younger millennials. That was the prime. Well, now, today on Disney Plus, there's Camp Rock 3, and the Jonas Brothers are back on the movie. Plus, too, they and Demi Lovato are executive producers of the movie. Is it going to be super corny? Absolutely. Will I make my fiance watch it? Also, absolutely.
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0: I can't believe it's Halloween already. Just kidding. Hey, it's Emily. Well, a lot of people are already chatting about this, including Hershey's. They are getting set to get ready for Halloween and their different candies. Of course, they are bringing back the Reese pumpkins. Everyone loves those, but they have some new ones on the way this year, like Count and Witch-shaped Kit Kats, Jolly Rancher gummies, Tricky's Minis, and Lesser Evil Popcorn Spice Pumpkin Spice Popcorn. I, obviously, am a bit of a fan of pumpkin spice, but popcorn, I don't know how I feel about this. It's one of those things that we're kind of leaning on. Everyone always says everything turns pumpkin spice and we've gone too far. I think maybe that just might be it. Will you try any of those treats, though? 855-WIN-MY-FM.
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0: 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I'll tell you a little bit more about this as well, coming up after 2 as well. Right now, though, we got Taylor Swift.

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0: My FM, it is Emily. I have heard a lot of people asking questions about free gas and groceries for a year. So I thought I would take some time to set the record straight. So that way you have this info in your back pocket. Some people have asked if they have collected the pins throughout the day, if they can just submit them all at once, or if they need to submit them one at a time. Well, on our website, you will see that you need to click what time you heard that pin. So please make sure to submit them one at a time. It can be whether you hear it right at 8, 11, 2, or 3. It can also be later on once you've collected them all and you have a chance to go online and do that. Just make sure to do them one at a time so we know what time and we can make sure you are listening to the right pin. Another one then too. People are texting them in, and we love to hear you on our text line, but be sure to enter those pins at our website. That's the only way to get entered. Others also asking if they can share the pin with their friends. Of course you can share that pin. We love when people play at work. They love when I get people having group chats with this. And others are also asking, will I have pins on the weekends? Yes, you will. So be sure to be listening Saturday and Sunday this weekend. You'll have some brand new pins as well. So that way you can win even, well, you might be at the cottage, out and about with your friends and family. We want to make sure you have all the extra chances to win yourself some free gas or groceries for a year to add some extra financial freedom this summer. Be sure to find more details at our website.
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0: 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I'm Steve Berard. 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
1: What in the word?
0: Word, word, word, word, word, word, word, word.
2: Yes, it's that segment everybody knows and loves. What in the word? Wendy, you're going to give us a word. We got to try and figure out what it means. What's the word?
0: Time to test your knowledge. Gainsay.
2: Gainsay?
0: Gainsay.
2: Can you spell that?
0: G-A-I-N-S-A-Y. Gainsay.
2: Is that when Garth Brooks dressed up as Chris Gaines and starts saying things?
0: I mean, no.
2: Okay, well, that's all I got.
0: So, although the defendant initially denied involvement in the incident, there was no gainsaying the evidence that the prosecutor presented at the trial.
2: So, is that like refutable proof?
0: So, it's to deny or disagree with or to show or say that it is not true. So, gainsay is a formal word usually used in negative statements.
2: Yeah, well, there you go. You learn something new every day, but I still think if Garth Brooks was dressed as Chris Gaines, this would be a much better use of it.
0: I've also noticed that formal words are not your strength. So maybe you're just not in that classy word knowledge level.
2: Or maybe Chris Gaines. I'm just saying.
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0: My Femme in the Afternoon. It's Wendy and Keith. And week one of a new contest. How do you think it went?
1: Well, I think we, based on the number of pin codes I've seen coming in, have done fairly well. We want to give you free gas or groceries for a year. And clearly you guys want it too, because I'm looking at the number of entries here and it's, well, it's off the charts.
0: Don't let that discourage you, though, because the more pins you enter, the more chances you have to win. So keep entering, and you never know. Free gas or groceries, whatever your heart desires, could be yours.
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0: It's 4 o'clock. Here's what's happening in Renfrew.
1: Good afternoon. The skies are supposed to be partly cloudy tonight, so those showers from earlier in the day shouldn't ruin your evening. I'm Steve Berard in the RenfrewToday.ca newsroom. Stocking pantries for the neediest Renfrew area families takes a small army of eager volunteers. Nevis McLaren, volunteer coordinator for the Renfrew and District Food Bank, says anywhere from 80 to 90 active helpers currently donate their time at the old Argyle Street South Church as the need for their services continues to grow rapidly within the community.
2: Our food bank has more than doubled since before COVID. We had around 300 people a month, and we're over 600 people a month. Single people, seniors, families, even families with double income that just can't make ends meet.
1: A team of 20 volunteers create a welcoming shopping experience to help ease the stigma around food bank use for clients every Tuesday. The Arnprior Brayside McNabb Seniors at Home program says an important moment for the community will not run this Sunday. Their butterfly release planned for Sunday has been canceled after an incident involving their butterfly provider. It's a disappointment for the group, who say the event is a meaningful moment for the community. They're hopeful that the event will run without issue next year. As students prepare to return to classrooms across the region, RCDSB CEO Kristen Neamey says parents can help ease the transition by managing their own anxiety and maintaining open communication. Neamey recommends talking with children about what to expect, validating their concerns, and practicing school routines ahead of time.
3: Ask the children what has worked for them in the past. So for many children, they have had this transition before. They've been to school before, so what helps them feel less worried or less anxious?
1: Establishing consistent sleep and morning routines can also support student well-being. In sports, the Jays managed to take 3 out of the 4-game series with the Boston Red Sox after a 7-0 loss last night. The Jays are now 2 full games back of the final playoff spot in the American League. The Jays kick off a 3-game homestand against the Yankees tonight, and in the CFL, Ottawa faces Winnipeg at 8:30 tonight. I'm Steve Berard with the news that keeps you connected to where you live. The Valley's 3-day weather is next.
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1: Partly cloudy tonight with a low of 10. Saturday, a mix of sun and clouds with a high of 25 and humidex of 27. Sunday, cloudy with a 40% chance of showers and high of 21. Monday, a mix of sun and clouds with a 30% chance of showers and a high of 24.

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8: Partly cloudy tonight with a low of 10. Saturday, a mix of sun and clouds with a high of 25 and humidex of 27. Sunday, cloudy with a 40% chance of showers and high of 21. Monday, a mix of sun and clouds with a 30% chance of showers and a high of 24.

0: My Femme in the Afternoon. It's Wendy and Keith. And make sure you scan those QR codes.
1: Mm-hmm. Yeah, make sure you clean off your camera on the back of your phone, because you're going to need to win Summers for Radio if you want to have an extra $500 for Blue Jays tickets and a brand new barbecue in your life.
0: Yes, and only a few days left to do that.
1: Yeah, we're running out quick. We're going to be announcing the winner on the 24th. So, I don't know. You do the math. I have no idea what that is. I haven't seen the calendar.
0: Well, we're officially closing those QR codes on the 22nd.
1: Okay, so even less time.
0: Exactly. So, head on over to local businesses taking part. 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

0: It's 5 o'clock. Here's what's happening in Renfrew.
1: Good afternoon. The skies are supposed to be partly cloudy tonight, so those showers from earlier in the day shouldn't ruin your evening. I'm Steve Berard in the RenfrewToday.ca newsroom. Students in the Renfrew County District School Board and the Renfrew County Catholic District School Board will head back to class on Wednesday, September 2nd, before the Labor Day long weekend. Chief Executive Officer Kristen Neamey says the unusual calendar this year, with Labor Day falling later than normal, prompted the decision.
2: We were faced with the decision to either start before Labor Day and be able to end on Friday, June 25th, or we could have started after Labor Day, but we would have had school right up until Wednesday, June 30th, the day before Canada Day.
1: The board say the earlier start will help keep the school year from extending too far into June. Many helping hands are needed every week to create a welcoming shopping experience at the Renfrew Food Bank. Volunteer coordinator Neves McLaren says you can find 20 or more volunteers on site every Tuesday to not only collect and stock donations, but help clients who may feel awkward about relying on the food bank as they pick out their own groceries.
3: You can have a choice of what you want. You choose what cereal you want. You choose what soups you want. You choose what canned meats you want. We have a dedicated person at our dairy corner, our vegetable corner, and our meat section, so it is a shopping experience.
1: Anywhere from 80 to 90 people currently pledge some of their time to the food bank each month. An important moment for reflection and remembrance in Arnprior will not go as planned this weekend. Officials with the Arnprior Brayside McNabb Seniors at Home program have announced that their annual memorial butterfly release will not run as planned this Sunday, August 16th, due to what they say is an unfortunate incident involving their butterfly provider. The cancellation comes as a disappointment for the group, who add that the event is a meaningful moment for grieving people in the community. In sports, the Jays managed to take 3 out of the 4-game series with the Boston Red Sox after a 7-0 loss last night. The Jays are now 2 full games back of the final playoff spot in the American League. The Jays kick off a 3-game homestand against the Yankees tonight, and in the CFL, Ottawa faces Winnipeg at 8:30 tonight. I'm Steve Berard with the news that keeps you connected to where you live. The Valley's 3-day weather is next.
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1: Canadian and U.S. markets both pulled back today, with the TSX slipping from a record as gold and mining strength was offset by weakness in technology. While Wall Street's S&P 500 fell 0.2%, the NASDAQ 0.3%, and the Dow 0.2%, after unexpectedly weak U.S. retail sales data, raised concerns about economic growth despite potentially supporting lower interest rates, with higher oil prices and Middle East tensions adding to the caution. The S&P/TSX Composite Index was down 29 points at 36,730. In New York, the Dow Jones Industrial Average was down 108 points at 53,732. The S&P 500 Index was down 13 points at 7,786, while the NASDAQ Composite was down 74 points at 26,729. The Canadian dollar traded for 72 cents U.S. The crude oil contract was up $1.10 at $82.35 per barrel, and the gold contract was up $8 at $4,429 an ounce. 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
1: Partly cloudy tonight with a low of 10. Saturday, a mix of sun and clouds with a high of 25 and humidex of 27. Sunday, cloudy with a 40% chance of showers and high of 21. Monday, a mix of sun and clouds with a 30% chance of showers and a high of 24.

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1: They say the holy water's watered down, and this town's lost its faith. Our colors will fade.

0: 5:00 p.m. in the afternoon, it's Wendy and Keith. What in the word? Word, word, word, word, word, word, word, word.
1: Yes, it's that segment everybody knows and loves. What in the word? Wendy, you're going to give us the word. We got to try and figure out what it means. What's the word?
0: Time to test your knowledge. Gainsay.
1: Gainsay?
0: Gainsay.
1: Can you spell that?
0: G-A-I-N-S-A-Y. Gainsay.
1: Is that when Garth Brooks dressed up as Chris Gaines and starts saying things?
0: I mean, no.
1: Okay, well, that's all I got.
0: So, although the defendant initially denied involvement in the incident, there was no gainsaying the evidence that the prosecutor presented at the trial.
1: So, is that like refutable proof?
0: So, it's to deny or disagree with or to show or say that it is not true. So, gainsay is a formal word usually used in negative statements.
1: Yeah, well, there you go. You learn something new every day. But I still think if Garth Brooks was dressed as Chris Gaines, this would be a much better use of it.
0: I've also noticed that formal words are not your strength. So, maybe you're just not in that classy word knowledge level.
1: Or maybe Chris Gaines. I'm just saying.
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0: That's the thing. I mean, I guess you're going to be spending it there. Either way, we're just helping you out with one of them.
1: I was going to say, when it's not your money, I think you're okay with it. You're like, all right, let's just go. Charge it to the card.
0: Yeah, but I mean, at the same time, like, I feel easy to, especially at the grocery store. I mean, I would probably take that one just because, you know, once you start shopping, it's easy just to throw an extra thing in the cart. Whereas with gas, you're kind of like, I don't just have an extra tank that I carry around with me. I'm not bringing the jerry can in the back of the Tercel.
1: Tercel?
0: Yeah, I don't have a Tercel.
1: I was going to say, that was a random shout out there.
0: Mm-hmm. No, I used to have one that I kept in the back of there. But yeah, now I've evolved beyond that, so.
1: Well, hopefully you haven't evolved beyond entering codes, because that's how you have a chance to win, is by entering the number digit codes.
0: The number digit codes. Yes, some people call those a PIN.
1: Yes. Ah, yes, that's the word I was looking for, a PIN. We'll tell you PIN numbers, and then you have to enter them on our website.
0: Yeah, and the important thing to remember, there are 4 digits in every one of the PIN codes we're going to be giving you. So if you think you only hear 3, or maybe you thought you heard an extra one in there, it's not. There's only 4. So 4 numbers, 4 chances to win every day, 8, 11, 2, and 3.
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2: Partly cloudy tonight with a low of 10. Saturday, a mix of sun and clouds with a high of 25 and humidex of 27. Sunday, cloudy with a 40% chance of showers and high of 21. Monday, a mix of sun and clouds with a 30% chance of showers and a high of 24.

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0: MyFM, keeping you in touch with Renfrew. You're minutes away from breaking in local news at 6. It's 6 o'clock. Here's what's happening in Renfrew.
1: Good afternoon. The skies are supposed to be partly cloudy tonight, so those showers from earlier in the day shouldn't ruin your evening. I'm Steve Berard in the RenfrewToday.ca newsroom. Stocking pantries for the neediest Renfrew area families takes a small army of eager volunteers. Nevis McLaren, volunteer coordinator for the Renfrew and District Food Bank, says anywhere from 80 to 90 active helpers currently donate their time at the old Argyle Street South Church as the need for their services continues to grow rapidly within the community.
2: Our food bank has more than doubled since before COVID. We had around 300 people a month, and we're over 600 people a month. Single people, seniors, families, even families with double income that just can't make ends meet.
1: A team of 20 volunteers create a welcoming shopping experience to help ease the stigma around food bank use for clients every Tuesday. The Arnprior Braeside McNabb Seniors at Home program says an important moment for the community will not run this Sunday. Their butterfly release planned for Sunday has been canceled after an incident involving their butterfly provider. It's a disappointment for the group, who say the event is a meaningful moment for the community. They're hopeful that the event will run without issue next year. As students prepare to return to classrooms across the region, RCDSB CEO Kristen Neamey says parents can help ease the transition by managing their own anxiety and maintaining open communication. Neamey recommends talking with children about what to expect, validating their concerns, and practicing school routines ahead of time.
3: Ask the children what has worked for them in the past. So for many children, they have had this transition before. They've been to school before. So what helps them feel less worried or less anxious?
1: Establishing consistent sleep and morning routines can also support student well-being. In sports, the Jays managed to take 3 out of the 4-game series with the Boston Red Sox after a 7-0 loss last night. The Jays are now 2 full games back of the final playoff spot in the American League. The Jays kick off a 3-game homestand against the Yankees tonight, and in the CFL, Ottawa faces Winnipeg at 8:30 tonight. I'm Steve Berard with the news that keeps you connected to where you live. The Valley's 3-day weather is next.
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1: Partly cloudy tonight with a low of 10. Saturday, a mix of sun and clouds with a high of 25 and humidex of 27. Sunday, cloudy with a 40% chance of showers and high of 21. Monday, a mix of sun and clouds with a 30% chance of showers and a high of 24.
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8: 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I Googled this song, and the title of the song, a Lady Gaga song, came up first. That's not right. When you Google Hold My Hand, Hootie and the Blowfish should be number one. 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

0: Giannotti's My FM, Def Leppard, and Let's Get Rocked. I have your chance to win prizes tonight with Was It in the 90s? We'll do that in just a bit. 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We're getting closer to the end of summer. 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You can enter to win. 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Jason says he's finishing up baling hay, and he wants to hear Suzanne Vega next.
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1: Did it happen in the 90s?
0: You just have to tell us, did it happen in the 90s? We've got a really cool TGI-90s, Maya Fam air freshener for your car. It's not a big prize. It's just for acknowledging us having fun. So here's how it works. Everyone who makes a guess tonight, we'll do this a few times. At the end of the night, we'll draw a winner, and I will send you a delicious-smelling air freshener for your car. Okay? So let's get into it. Let's play the game.
1: Did it happen
0: in the
1: 90s?
0: It's not hard. Which one of these happened in the 90s? 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Was it that the Calgary Flames moved to Houston? Did Canada's Donovan Bailey set a world record in the 100 meters? Or did the Toronto Rock join the National Lacrosse League? Which one of those happened in the 90s? 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
1: Partly cloudy tonight with a low of 10. Saturday, a mix of sun and clouds with a high of 25 and humidex of 27. Sunday, cloudy with a 40% chance of showers and high of 21. Monday, a mix of sun and clouds with a 30% chance of showers and a high of 24.
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0: 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Everyone who guesses goes into the draw, so you don't even have to be right. The question was, which of these happened in the 90s? Calgary Flames moving to Houston? Come on. Canada's Donovan Bailey setting the world record for the 100 meters? Or was it that the Toronto Rock joined the National Lacrosse League? Why can't I say lacrosse tonight? The answer was Donovan Bailey won Olympic gold and set a world record of 9.84 seconds at the 1996 Atlanta Olympics. We're going to do it again. So if you want to get in on our pressing air freshener opportunity, stand by. All right? Another request on the way, My FM.
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12: Hello, my name is Cadet Vinette from the OPP Renfrew Detachment. When you see flashing red, blue, or amber lights on the side of the road, remember to slow down and move over. Ontario's move over laws require drivers to change lanes when it's safe to do so, or slow down significantly if they can't. Police officers, firefighters, paramedics, tow truck operators, and road maintenance crews are working just meters from moving traffic. 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

0: 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That's Verdict Ladies and Enid. And I remember we were at an after prom. We were in a tent and everyone was jumping, singing along. And now I feel old. What do you want to hear tonight? 855-WIN-MY-FM. Send me a text just like Lori did. She says she's got to work the late shift tonight and she wants to hear some boy crazy. I got that here in minutes. I've got your chance to win $500, 4 tickets to see the Jays, and a brand new barbecue. 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This weekend, there are 6 locations around town. You drop by and you buzz your phone and you're in. 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
6: Partly cloudy tonight with a low of 10. Saturday, a mix of sun and clouds with a high of 25 and humidex of 27. Sunday, cloudy with a 40% chance of showers and high of 21. Monday, a mix of sun and clouds with a 30% chance of showers and a high of 24.

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